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1: Regulators, we regulate any stealing of his property. 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
2: 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Él es fundador y CEO de Olé Life. Michael, thanks for being with us.
3: Hey, Juan Carlos, mucho gusto.
2: How's it, everything going? Are you excited for the next week, your launch?
3: Absolutely. You know, interesting. This is my third company in Mexico. So just to give you an idea of how much I love Mexico and the opportunity that we have there for life insurance. So very excited.
2: Ahí me comenta que pues esta es la tercera compañía que tiene en México, es la tercera experiencia que tiene abriendo una firma en nuestro país. Which are your other two companies here in Mexico?
3: The first one was Amedex Insurance Company. The second one was Pan American Life Insurance Company, which is still going, and now we're launching Olé Life.
2: Ahí me comenta que todas están alrededor del sector de seguros. Por ejemplo, el Pan American, que se mantiene, también sigue por acá. Well, tell us, what's all the life? What are you watching in the Mexican landscape in the insurance sector so that you can have this new company?
3: Well, look, there's such a great opportunity in Mexico because you have this segment of, you know, our focus is 35 to 50-year-old. You know, I call it the emerging middle class or the emerging affluent that's looking for protection, but not in the traditional way. You got to remember, in Mexico, you know, life insurance in Latin America really hasn't changed in the last 70 years. So what we're bringing to Mexico is 100% digital experience where a family can get protection in pretty much seconds. We're revolutionizing how life insurance is being sold.
2: Ahí me comenta que es una gran oportunidad el hecho de estar en el sector asegurador de nuestro país. 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So all the business model is going to be digital. Nobody's going to answer you the phone, or you ain't going to one location so that you can speak with somebody. Everything is going to be with a platform in your cell phone, in your computer, something like that.
3: Right. So we always have agents, though, because I think it's important that, especially with life insurance, that you have somebody that you can trust and somebody that you can call that's local. So instead of an agent going to your house, Juan Carlos, and filling out a bunch of paperwork, you going to get exams, you waiting to hear back maybe in 3 or 4 weeks, and me, let's say, as an agent, waiting 5 or 6 weeks to get my commission, the agent's just going to send you a link. You're going to click on that link. It takes you 8 to 10 minutes to fill out the application, and you have your coverage in seconds. And I'm not just talking about coverages of $5,000, $10,000. We offer coverages from $100,000 to $1 million. And so we're providing that instant protection through a digital platform, but you still have an agent there as well.
2: Okay, esto es importante que me lo menciona, porque justo con el auge de la inteligencia artificial siempre es interesante. 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This is interesting, Michael, because you're telling us that just with one link you're going to find out everything that you need to know about one person, and so that you can give them insurance between $100,000 and $1 million?
3: Yeah. So this is what I think Olay brings that's different, right? So imagine this is my third startup in Latin America. I've been doing this for 40 years. I've made over 500 trips to Latin America, Juan Carlos. So, you know, we know the market. We've always been in the insurance business. We understand the culture. We understand that there's a difference between Mexico City and Monterrey, even a risk difference between those two cities, right? And so we've taken all this 40 years of history, right? And then we've matched that with what you have today with the artificial intelligence. And we've put those two worlds together. And that's why we're able to do what we're able to do, which is offer instant protection. So the way that our system is devised, it's called dynamic underwriting. And that dynamic underwriting is able, as you're filling out the application, is able to find out everything about you, assess your health, your risk, and then it puts together the right pricing and the right product, and then offers it to you in seconds.
2: Precisamente Michael me comenta que ha hecho más de 500 viajes hacia Latinoamérica por los 40 años que tiene alrededor de pues estos lanzamientos de distintas empresas, y dice que conocen el 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Michael, what can you tell us? So in these 40 years experience, how is the landscape evolved in Mexico about all around in this insurance business? Because right now only one in five Mexicans have insurance, so it's been a difficult landscape. It's a difficult business here, because some people just see having an insurance as something that it's gonna cost them, not something that is gonna reward them in the long term. Because if they don't get if they don't get sick, they don't get the return. So it's complicated.
3: Yeah, it's very complicated. So, but that's also the opportunity, Juan Carlos, right? Because there's such a low penetration is where we see the opportunity. And I think in the past, it's just been made so difficult to buy protection, right? It's been, and think about this generation that's, you know, buying now, this 35 to 50 year old, you know, they expect a digital experience, right? And when they think of long-term protection, they also think in dollars. The Mexican peso is great. You know, you can see it now, it's getting stronger against the dollar, but you know, go back 30 or 40 years, there's very little predictability. And so we're going after the segment where they want the total protection, so health and life. They want to make it easy. They want a digital experience, and they want a currency where they can have confidence that over the next 20 or 30 years, it's not going to change. It's not going to fluctuate. And so we're offering a little bit different. We're solving that problem for them, and also we're giving them much, much easier access to that.
2: Dice que justo la oportunidad se encuentra en la baja penetración de los seguros. 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Dice que justo es sencillo y da confianza. So let me just put it this way. So I download from next Monday and on, I'll download your application. I have it in my cell phone, and I'm gonna register with you. And in 10 minutes, I may have an insurance package from $1,000 to $1 million. How easy is that, and how is it all around the regulations here in Mexico, so that you can have that kind of platform, that kind of service?
3: Yeah, it's a great question, Juan Carlos. So first, we made history in Mexico as the first fully digital life insurance product to be offered in U.S. dollars. So imagine, I've been selling insurance in Mexico for 400 years, and we just made history with that product. So second of all, you know, you still have to have an agent. So what you would do is you would call your agent. I think that's really important, because you're still going to need somebody to guide you if you have any questions. But it's not like the process we talked about before, where he's coming to your house and you're taking exams. The agent just sends you a link. And in 8 to 10 minutes, we do our dynamic underwriting, and you get coverage from $100,000 to $1 million. So from a regulatory perspective, we have our local partner, Seguros Patrimonial. We've been, you know, we've been licensed and given our license from the insurance authorities. So we're ready to go.
2: Me dice algo muy interesante aquí, que dice que precisamente están haciendo algo histórico por la rapidez y la manera en la que les se van a otorgar los seguros, pero que en cuestión de regulación lo tienen resuelto porque justo tienen el apoyo de Seguros Patrimonial aquí en nuestro país. 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Michael, we are going to a commercial break, so can you wait us so that we can return and let's talk about it, because I didn't that you had one partner here in Mexico that helps you with regulation. So so we can speak a little bit more about that and what are you expecting for these next months and the year that you are going to be operating here in Mexico. So thank you very much. Can you wait us a little bit? Yes.
3: Of course. Absolutely.
2: Thank you very much. Vamos a un corte. Regresamos con más aquí en Imagen Empresarial. 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
1: 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Michael, thank you for waiting a little bit for us.
2: Of course.
1: Well, you were telling us about this alliance with Seguros Patrimonial. Tell us more about it. How did you plan this alliance? How is it? Everything that surrounds this alliance has find out a place so that you can be here in Mexico.
2: Yeah. So one, I really believe having a local partner is very, very important. So Seguros Patrimonial, first of all, they're an amazing company. I'm dear friends with the owner, Jorge Saldivar, and they have a great local understanding. They have a great relationship with the authorities. So they bring all that local knowledge. And what we bring is the digital platform. We bring the ability to, train the agents, distribute through the agents. And so it's just an amazing partnership of what they really do well on a local level and what we provide on a digital and international level. So that's why it works really well. And I believe having a local partner is really important for the relationship with the authorities, but also, the cultural understanding and having, a physical office and having a physical presence.
1: Menciona esto que justo al tener un socio local es bueno para ellos, ahí destaca lo que hacen en Seguros Patrimonial y dice que esta parte es esencial para la alianza porque ellos al poner el 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So that's really important. What are you telling us about having a physical office here in Mexico? How many workers are you going to have here? How many people that are going to work with you at Olé?
2: So, one, I want to be clear. The mission of Olé is to protect millions of families in Mexico. That's our goal. Juan Carlos, and that's what I get up with every morning. That's our passion, and so we have big plans in Mexico. Like I said, this is my third company in Mexico, and this is the one I'm most excited about because it has the most potential. Because not only the local partnership, but also the ability to give access through the digital platform. And so right now we have 17 people in Mexico already, and we're looking to expand that as we grow, but. I think the idea right now is how do we protect more families? And as we continue to train agents, as we continue to hire good people, you're going to see as we continue to create alliances with other distribution channels, whether it be banks or fintechs, that's our idea is just to continue distributing the product and protecting more families.
1: Aquí comenta justo que la misión que ellos tienen es proteger a millones de familias y él se cree muy o está muy emocionado y tiene mucha fe en que este proyecto va a salir adelante. 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So with everything that you have told us about this and the launch for the next week, what are you expecting in your to the end of 2026 and your first year of operation here in Mexico?
2: Yeah. First year of operations are looking to protect at least 10,000 families. That's our goal. And so that's our number for the first 12 months is let's protect 10,000 families. And I think that's a great way to look at it because it's, instead of looking at, how much have we sold, how much have we, made, how many people are we hiring, it really is about how many families can we